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2: 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As sete. Melhores.
0: Ok.
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3: 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Tame Impala.
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3: 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Tyla.
5: 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Make me lose my breath, make me water.
3: Number 5. Sam Fender and Olivia Dean. Sabrina Carpenter.
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3: 3. BTS.
7: Baby, I just swim. Wanna fall in all your skin. Swim.
3: 2. Bruno Mars.
8: I just might.
3: 1. Olivia Dean.
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0: 97,7.
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